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1870, I copy your amount to 7188 Looking Glass Road, 78 female unable to stand the law, incontinent. See, the PR advisor might have seen this onto a week ago now where

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1: 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Sounds like we have a relative on 12-4 who's in the

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0: 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They said this will be on the hill near the main parking lot.
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1: 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On the I-5 northbound between mile markers 128 and 129, there is a large traffic cone right in the middle of the right lane.
0: 1811.

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0: 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It actually looks like it's 5923 State Highway 138.

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1: Abbey 1631 responding. 5923 Highway 138 West is for a 94-year-old male with a temperature of 102.

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0: to Highway 138 instead of 6872.
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0: 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Fire dispatch is 1631, I believe. Go ahead.
1: 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I'll be available from 1052 Park Hill Lane. We'll be in route for the last call.
0: Of a crash. Lat Long is close to 1052 Park Hill Lane.
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1: Additional information about this incident?
0: We still have an open line, and we're just hearing rustling around. Possibly can hear a blinker. It might be along the southbound side of the I-5 along Park Hill, close to the location given.
1: Copy. Are you saying on the freeway?
0: Negative. Parallel to the freeway on Park Hill.
1: 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Thank you.
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The PR is driving his ATV down there to get more information.

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0: 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I copy our route to 4140 Oak Hill Road. We have a 40-year-old male vomiting and disorientated. However, it is related to the subject not being law enforcement friendly.
1: Fire dispatch, you're broken. Can you repeat the last transmission?
0: Affirm, there is a site code at this address. It is related to a subject that lives there that is not law enforcement friendly.
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2: Go ahead and show 1401 on scene. I'm on scene of a single wide mobile home at this time. Appears to be the barbecue. 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I'm going to make contact with the occupant.
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1: 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Copy, and can the ambulance cancel as well?
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0: 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The PR advised last time there was a GPS issue for the ambulance responding. Advised to come up from the theater side.
1: 6875 copies. We came up from the theater side.
0: 2222.

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0: They advise that he's in cottage 4. Affirm. They advise that it's the cottages if you're going down Valley View towards the cul-de-sac there.

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0: 2371, I'm wrong.
1: Please enter when it comes to your mouth, 35-year-old, conscious of previous muscular dystrophy. He has fallen from his wheelchair. He's not slept for the last 3 days. Told the PR that someone may have given him something. He's saying things that aren't accurate, not making sense.

6876-1331, I copy both around a 68-year-old male, conscious breathing with some difficulties, having some cardiac issues. I said he's got a history of some issues with the heart valve replacement.

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0: You're on Route 4 in neighborhoods of burning trash at 41459 State Highway 38. Looks to be some sort of yard debris. Will be between the house and the river and not visible from the highway.
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I'm advising CAD will be down for maintenance until approximately 0500.

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She's close to the back door of the Elks Lodge. Patient's a male in his 50s who's laying on the ground, a bicycle on top of him.

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0: 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He's bleeding from his head and arm. They're not sure if he lost consciousness. They believe that maybe he got up too quickly and his blood pressure dropped. He's still on the floor.
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Umpqua Valley Ambulance, respond for medical aid ambulance only request. 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She's conscious and breathing, has white right quadrant pain.

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1: 6872, I copy you responding. It's an ambulance-only request, 525 West Umpqua Street, Umpqua Valley Care and Rehab, room 112A is an Adam. It is for a 98-year-old female. She is conscious and breathing, has right quadrant pain that's radiating into her back and her hip area. The pain has been consistent since. Correction, on the pain scale, it's nearly a 10 of a 10, and there's been some vomiting.

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0: 6873 is
1: on the report. Confirming that was 6873 responding for Oak Park.
0: That's an affirm.
1: I copy 6873. You're responding for an ambulance only request at Oak Park Assisted Living, 1400 Northeast Rocky Ridge Drive, room 224 in Roseburg. 79-year-old female, conscious of breathing. She's requesting an ambulance for excessive vaginal bleeding. She had a DNC about a week ago.

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0: Copy, 1172, you're going to be responding for a lift assist at 154 Doris Street in Roseburg. It's a 71-year-old male. He has had some recent falls. He's not injured and refusing an ambulance, just wanting a lift assist only. Affirm, we paged 1176 for that one, VT Industries, 393 Industrial Drive in Roseburg.
1: We'll respond to the medical aid, 1176, we'll respond to the POG assist.

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503, I'm Corvallian ambulance respond for medical aid at Roseburg Mobile Home Park, 2071 Northeast Stevens Street, number F is in Frank, 2 in Roseburg.

1303, respond for medical aid. Uncle Valley Ambulance, respond for medical aid at Rosebrook Mobile Home Park, 2071 Northeast Stevens Street, number SS and Frank 2, 61-year-old male who's conscious, having difficulty breathing.

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1: That's 1333, I copy responding medical aid at Roseburg Mobile Home Park, 2071 Northeast Stevens Street, number F is in Frank 2 in Roseburg. 61-year-old male, conscious with difficulty breathing. He can't hold his head upright. They're not sure where the cause is. He's going to be waiting outside.

6872, I copy. You're also responding to Roseburg Mobile Home Park 2071. Number F is in Frank 2 in Roseburg.

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1103, 1134, 1135, Looking Glass Fire, respond for a possible natural cover fire in the area of Cleveland Hill Road and Melrose Road in Roseburg. It's a subject that has a fire possibly about a half a mile up Cleveland Hill Road. They advise that it is small in size currently, but concerned that it's going to quickly grow.

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1: I copy responding to 1525 Bronda Drive, a 71-year-old female. She's conscious and breathing. She's fallen, possibly broken a rib, complaining of a lot of pain.

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1: 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The address that we have is 877, so just to confirm, I can change it to 855, and that's where the deputy needs to go?

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0: 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I'm going to try to make a 12 port of the daughter.
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0: 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Pre-alert, left assist 30, correction 3808, Hogan Road, Oakland. To respond, list is 3808 Hogan Road, Oakland.
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0: 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This is going to be for 21-year-old male with severe right-sided abdominal pain.
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0: 1382, standby, just want to have pre-alert medical aid emails requests only, Umpqua Valley Care Rehab Rose. Umpqua Valley Ambulance respond for medical aid emails request only, Umpqua Valley Care Rehab 525 West Umpqua Street, room 21A, 1382, go ahead.
2: 1382, made contact with RPD, we have a small transient fire along the river, 1382, be extinguishing.
0: I copy.
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0: 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It's for 70-year-old females on the floor and can't get up.

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0: 1382, we have several transient fires along this path. 1382 will be extinguishing.
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Yeah, I'll see my revised ID. You can go ahead.

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1: 1183 clear from 841 Cleveland Hill.

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6673, you're en route to milepost 139 I-5 southbound for vehicle down the embankment between milepost 138 and 139. It's going to be west of the freeway. The PR didn't see anybody associated with it. Unknown time frame.

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1: 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It's for a residential medical alarm from a bracelet.
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1: 6873 has been en route to this MBA at the 139, and 2371 has a medical aid in their area. Did you want an additional ambulance?
2: Fire dispatch 131, you are completely unreadable.
1: Can you call into dispatch?
2: Fire dispatch,
1: 6873. Fire dispatch. 6873, that was partially broken, but I copied that you'll be clear and available. This is an old accident. Fire dispatch, 2481, were you able to copy? 6873 located the vehicle. It's an old accident.
2: Fire dispatch, 6873.
1: Go ahead.
2: Can we confirm if there's been a call for this vehicle? I know I just played it up.
1: Re-advise.

0: Fire dispatch units responding to the 139 I-5 southbound. 6873 located the vehicle. It's an old accident. Units to stand down.
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0: 1450.

2270-670, copy, you're both responding to 32050 North Umpqua Highway. This is for a medical alarm from that location. The alarm company has not been able to make any contact with the patient yet, and they don't have any information for the patient on file.

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1: 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That was broken. Can you 12-5?
0: Is UVA in route?
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0: 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It's for an uninjured accident in front of Sutherland Drive on Central. 1631 responding, 1529.
1: 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I'm in the area. I'm in the hotel. Continue to investigate.
0: Both of the vehicles turned into the diesel mechanic shop after the FBA. You're going to be looking for a

0: Fire dispatch 1603. I'm on scene. Be out in front of Mobile Diesel. All occupants appear to be out of the vehicle. Moderate damage. Be checking for injuries.
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1: 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It's room number 236. Elderly female is down and complaining of pain. The caller advised that she's almost doing the splits, but they're not able to help her move because she's on the independent care side.
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0: I apologize. 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We got on scene at 1610. We are now transporting Coma Mercy.

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Riddle crosses with Salt Creek, Glenbrook Loop Road, and Ribble Bypass Road. Riddle standby cancellation page.

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0: Mars, Batch 133. We're on scene, fully involved vehicle in a hayfield. The extinguisher, this will be Longhorn Command. Continue all units.
1: I copy. Here on scene, fully involved vehicle in a hayfield. We'll be extinguishing. 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